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Don't take my arms with you, don't take my heart with you, don't take my soul with you, don't take me, don't take me, don't leave me with nothing. Don't steal it.

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Aretha, she got soul. 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
1: 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Yeah.
0: 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Sounds so good tonight.

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There's a flame from a stack and that smoke's a blowing black as coal.

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And once you, and when you feel blue, she knows her place right beside you, right beside you. And I wanna know.

problem that I can't fix. Cause I can do it in the mix. And if your man gives you trouble just to move out on the double, and you don't let it trouble your brain, cause away goes trouble down the drain. Said away goes trouble down the drain.